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0: 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I'll give you a pole number here in just a second.
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2: Lancaster 6. 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He scared it 100 yards away, but it's going to come back again.
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0: Can you reach out to Troop F about this air call? It's been a problem in the past, and there's not much we can do other than scare the bear away.
1: Okay.

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0: The crew from Eversource, the time of ETA is 20 minutes.
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0: Jefferson K1 has it, 23 seconds.

0: 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Pending mileage ready, ambulance 3115. I did follow the utility all the way out here. 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

0: 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We'll be clearing shortly.
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1: 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No emergencies. 10-7-9.
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0: I'll be responding.
1: Lancaster K3 responding, 2115. Lancaster K2, I have an update from the alarm company advising folks to the key holder who is on scene. There is no fire, believing it's related to the thunderstorm.
2: Received, hold everything in quarters.
1: Lancaster K2, you have the update. Lancaster Fire Department holds all apparatus in quarters at 2116.

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1: Go ahead, one.
0: Just confirming you copied K2 to hold everything in quarters.
1: Affirmative.
0: And as the update as well, 21 East.

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1: Romney, 10-3.
0: Can you respond over there and dispatch that there? I'm going to call the calling party and let her know that you're coming. I'll find out which side porch is on and let her know not to shoot at you.

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Ashland State 2 Wells River Fire. Prayer request of Vermont State Police in the area of 3351 Wallace Hill Road, Wells River, Vermont. Or a tree on wires. Again, Twin State, Wells River Fire Department. Prayer request of Vermont State Police in the area of 3351 Wallace Hill Road for tree on wires. Time of 21 to 29.

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1: Go ahead.
0: 10-2.
1: Where's the sheriff?

K1. Steve, are you going to need second tone? 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

St. Wilson Fire, stand by for drone. Twin State, Littleton Fire Department. Fire call at AmeriGas, 165 Beacon Street. Reported a lightning strike to the propane tank directly, and now it sounds like there is a machine going off in the background. No reported smells of propane. And Twin State, Littleton Fire, 165 Beacon Street, the AmeriGas, for a lightning strike on the propane tank itself. Reported a loud machine-like sound going off now. Time of tone, 2137. Walter Branch, one responding, 2137.

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0: University of Maryland, stand by for me. Pack, we're up an ambulance, 92 State Street for a medical pendant activation. It's going to be an 88-year-old female who's fallen. She is still on the ground with an injury to her left ankle. She's thinking it is broken. There is staff on scene with her. Again, NORPAC, we're up an ambulance, 92 State Street for a medical pendant activation. 88-year-old female who's fallen. She is still on the ground with an injury to her left ankle that is possibly broken. She does have nurse staff on scene with her. 2145.
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1: Twin State Newbury Fire Department, standby for tone. 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Lightning struck a tree and started a fire. Again, Twin State Newbury Fire Department, respond with your forestry, 289 Crossroad in Bradford, for lightning that struck a tree and started a fire. Time of your tone, 2149. Woodsville A1, go ahead. Woodsville A1, you're responding, 2149.

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0: 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Newbury K2, on and responding to station 2152. Be advised, it was told to us to hold in quarters. Newbury K2 has at 2152. Woodsville A1, go ahead.
1: Bear ran out to the woods. We'll be 1079. I'll give Fish and Game a call.
0: 10-5. 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

0: took a report of a suspicious person in front of the PD Station Square, potentially under the influence of drugs. I'll be en route.
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Wells River, engine one, go ahead. Wells River, engine one, I'll show you clear. Command terminated. Vermont State Police have the scene. All units returning 2204.

Newbury K2. I was checking on Newbury M6. He was off in an accident to see if he was clear. Newbury Station. You're off at your station holding in quarters 2205.

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1: at my PD. 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Person Todd, TODD. Should have plenty of RMS in there. Can I get a 23 check, please?

0: looks like he has an active in-state EDW 525 cash bail.
1: That's for New Hampshire?
0: That's affirmative.
1: I gotta find him again. He's right here.
0: Receive the force.
1: I'm on Cumberland Street.
0: Receive the force.

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1: Go ahead.
0: It's just attached to a call. It's more of an information at this point. The director of Camp Mowgli called in. They have campers at the Waterville Valley campground across from PD. One of his counselors informed him that the camper threatened to run away. He doesn't think it's a credible threat. 12-year-old male, in case anything, if you see anything.
1: Received. I assume we have the calling party's information. Do we have the counselor on site contact information?
0: That is negative. He only provided his information.
1: Received.

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1: I'll have him 10-17.
0: Steve Groveton 1.

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1: Grove to Nate 2, you're 20 minutes.
0: We have extricated our patient, loading her in the back of the ambulance. We'll be heading to Wake shortly.
1: You have
0: your
1: patient extricated. She's in the back of the ambulance. Heading to Wake shortly. 2219.
2: 10-1, go ahead.
3: 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Bail ain't gonna take long. He doesn't have the cash. You check with two passenger seats of the deputy available, please.
2: Message received, Grove 1.

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1: Oh, yeah, that's on the CD.
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0: Looks like I'm reading an update of COOF 6 advised to seek a transport, and that would be great. So I'm going to have to give him a call and figure out what it is.
1: If we can transport?
0: Not sure. Going to have to give them a call and figure out what that means.
1: Down 5. Don't even worry about it. I'll take him.
0: I think that is what they were trying to write in the call. They

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1: Groveton Ambulance 2, what?
0: Show Ambulance 2 off at Weeks Hospital.
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0: 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He found some glue borrowed Lindsay Avery at a Wilson.
1: 3-2. I've made contact with the operator.
0: Richie Wilson 11.

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1: Hello, Flying Glad.
0: Clear for starting mile arch to Stewart South.
1: Go ahead.
0: 37818. Can you get back in touch with Troop F? I'm going to need coverage for my town.
1: That is affirmative, Gross One.

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1: Are you also able to make contact with the Coos County House of Corrections, just the jail up there, to tell them who we have and why he's coming?
0: Affirmative, I will get that in charge.

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1: Go on.
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0: In quarters.
1: Brooklyn, ambulance 2, back in 2316.

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Looks like they're headed more south at this time as well with that microburst.

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The room number sounded like children, and upon 911's greeting, they hung up. Seems like my partner's taking another call for the same thing.

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0: himself. I'm going to have Massachusetts 5ZZ R Robert Y Young 57. Again, that's 5ZRY 57. Stopped. 93 northbound, mile marker 65.4. They don't have their lights on.
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1: Patient Gain 31.
0: Yeah, the individual has got a Mexico passport, but he says he's got a Mexico driver's license. Is that something we can run?

0: don't shoot them back to a rental car. They want you to turn on the headlights. So that's why they don't have the lights on.
1: I'm not able to run somebody through Mexico, unfortunately.
0: 10-5, can I get a 23 check?

0: be Diaz, David, Ida, Adam, Zebra, Lima. So Lincoln, Ida, Mary, Adam, first name of Alan with one L, A-L-A-N. And his date of birth is 2004-02-11, so February 11, 2004.
1: 10-5.

0: Squelching One Glass.
1: Ending my mileage is 37855. I'm not hearing you back on the radio, but I am out at the jail.
0: Where is he, Squelching One?

0: 31, that individual is negative 23.
1: 10-5, and he did find his driver's license. It's valid, apparently, until 2028. So, he just want to put in the call. The license number is 36-NORA-278718. Again, 36-NORA-278718. And I'll be 10-7-9 shortly. Just going to give him a license.
0: What state is that license out of?
1: It's out of Mexico.
0: 10-5.

0: call at 27 Jefferson Road. A tree fell in the yard of the church. Did take down some wires, but there is no sparking. My caller also already called Eversource, and they are en route.
1: Yeah, man. I'll go check it out.
0: Receive.

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1: In the old mill parking lot, it's going to be right on the side of Church Street here. Clear for the Infra 20.
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0: Are you showing a Dawn as the RO?
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0: They've been traveling, they're just getting some sleep. I'll be 1079. The RO is operator though.
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0: 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Bathroom 2, Haverhill, Lancaster 6. Littleton 11, 3 and 1.
1: 11, 3 and 1, Scarce.
0: Groveton 1, Whitefield 5.

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1: 10-5?

0: 10 shift, 11 10 clear 0, 130. Load from 11, Lancaster 6, Bethlehem 2.
1: Lancaster 6.
0: That's the units.

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0: 10-5.

0: Lancaster 6, roger.
1: Lancaster 6.
0: I'll be 10-2, on call until 05. Lancaster 2 will be on after that.
1: Actually, Lancaster 6. And shift from time clear 0200, pass from 2.
2: Pass from 2.
1: RC, Bathroom 2. 6.
2: 10-2, have a good night.
1: I have you as well.

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1: Platform two.
0: SE platform two. Six.
1: 10-2-7-9.
0: I have you as well.

0: 6208.
1: I'll be 10-2. Have a good night.
0: That's unusual.

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Willis 11. Willis 11.

0: 6 to 3.
1: You can have advised Paramount 1 that ETA is going to be 25 minutes from Lockhart. 10-5,
0: and he says he will meet you right at the residence.

123. Update is Paramount 1 has one detained, believed to be a mental health issue. Still requesting you to continue, but can cut code.

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0: 10-5, good morning.

WGW0, got the County Sheriff's Department, time clear, 601. Lancaster, 2, Littleton 11. Littleton 11, time check.

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0: 10-5.

Richmond State to Woodsville ambulance respond to 2000 Briar Hill Road in Haverhill for a 9 echo. Unknown age male, not conscious, not breathing. CPR getting started. Again, Twin State Woodsville ambulance, 2000 Briar Hill Road in Haverhill for a 9 echo. Unknown age male, not conscious, not breathing. CPR is getting started, 623.

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Woodsville A1 responding 624.

received Woodsville 81 advising an untimely at 633. We do have Woodsville ambulance car 1 responding.

0: WGW Cook County Sheriff's Department, San Clair, 634. Lancaster, 1, 2, and 9.
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0: Littleton, 10. 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

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Haverhill K1. Haverhill K1, you're responding, 641.

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Emerald Tanker 1, you're responding. The stage, the base of the driveway at 648.

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1: Ashaw's parking lot for a lockout. 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
0: Go ahead, Lancaster 9.
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0: 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She's unsure of the address, but states she can show an officer where it is.
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0: That phone's three, Grafton.
1: That phone's three, go ahead.
0: You can show me clear that call. I have that mic.
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0: 631 should have.
1: 631.
0: They're off the west side of the road.
1: Come on.

Sparta K1, go ahead. Barnett K1 advising Barnett Tanker 1 is out of service until notified. Time is 9:56.

0: Hill, 2000.
1: Largo Valley, 2, go ahead.
0: I spoke to contractors the dog belongs to. The dog's not in any distress. It has water. It's in the shade. And I just told them to pay attention to today, and they said they obviously would.
1: Received to Waterville Valley, too.

0: Too bad. Thanks. 3-1.
1: Yeah, 3.
0: Just so you're aware, the second caller on that item did call 911 and stated she has an anxiety disorder.

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1: Good.
0: I have a callback request from a Daniel Martell regarding an altercation this morning.
1: Okay, bye.

about 609. Six oh nine, I just gave you a call in Hebron, 339 West Shore Road. Penske truck pulled into the ADH driveway. She went down to ask if they were making a delivery. They said no, and have since turned off the truck and are just sitting there, blocking her in. She would like them removed.

0: Good afternoon, Bethlehem 3.
1: Bethlehem 3.
0: I want to advise you of a 911 open line. Just came in. Director Pronto is on the phone with them now. It doesn't sound like it's an emergency, but it was in the area of Reckless Brewing Company. Cell phone call. Bethlehem 3, we'll get you the update once he finishes the call with 911.
2: Good afternoon, what's Bethlehem 3?
1: Go ahead.
2: 911 called back with an open line this time. Same number, 508-577-2525. I was eventually able to communicate with a male subject who said, I believe, no emergency, it was a pocket dial. 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It seemed like it was a bad cell connection.
1: All right, sir.

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0: Ocean 3, I'll be off at 20 Craggy Road on that callback.

0: Grove to 3, just confirming subject Martel.
1: Affirm. 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
0: Message received. 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
1: Negative. 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
0: Message received. 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
2: To 3.
1: 510-6651, New Hampshire. 510-6651 should be at Toyota Tacoma. 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
2: Okay.

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1: Smith on 3, go ahead.
0: You can show me clear that call. Going to be another pocket dial. Same individual as last time.
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0: Jessica Quintal,

0: 10-5. You can add her to the call as well. Sounds like there was a little bit of a mutual combat domestic this morning at this address. One of the male aggressors took off on foot. He's not at the address anymore. I'm going to try to ride around in the form.
1: Message received from 3.

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1: 1535.
0: I'll be 1079 from that interview. Thank you.
1: 10-5, could you call in for information from overnight out of Orford?
0: Affirmative.

0: Hamilton 3, go ahead.
1: So the male individual that left the residence this morning is going to be identified as a Jesse Leveroni, not Jesse Martell. I have a DOV on your clear.
0: Can you spell the last name?
1: A firm, last of Leveroni. So it's going to be Lincoln Edward Victor Edward Robert Ocean Nora Edward, first of Jesse, J-E-S-S-E, date of birth 10-7-93.

0: Grove 10-3 is negative NCIC. He is involved in two separate protection orders. Negative New Hampshire 1022 is suspended, and he shows an address out of Nashua.
1: That's the guy I'm dealing with. Looks like he went to work when he left the residence. He works at a farming guild hall. I'll be clear for now. I'll follow up with him later.
0: Manager, do you want me to close the call?
1: 354. Hey, Drew, you can close it for now, and I'll let you know when I speak with him later. You can reopen it.
0: Manager, do you see Grove 3?
1: I appreciate that.

0: Still nine.
1: Perfect area. That vehicle is GOA. I'm 10-5.
0: 10-5.

0: 631, what's your best?
1: 631.
0: I didn't know it was 1078.
1: Airbus.

Lakeland State Department Fire Department, Fire and EMS, respond to 1872 Joe's Brook Road in Barnet for a single vehicle crash. Vehicle is smoking. No injuries reported. Twin State Department Fire Department, Barnet EMS. Respond to 1872 Joe's Brook Road in Barnet for a single vehicle crash. Vehicle is smoking. No injuries reported. Time is 10:54.

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0: 3. Correct. Fernando, New Hampshire, all in. Terminating reference, just motor vehicle accident.
1: Whitefield 3, can you go with the address? It didn't come over in the MDT.
0: It's going to be like 65 Jefferson Road, somewhere in there.
2: Right.

Lakeland State to Barnett Fire Department, Barnett EMS. Second tone, respond to 1872 Joesburg Road in Barnett. For a single vehicle is smoking, no injuries reported. Twin State to Barnett Fire Department, Barnett EMS. Respond to 1872 Joesburg Road in Barnett for a single vehicle crash. Vehicle is smoking, no injuries reported. Time is 1100.

Last unit on Twin State, go again. Calix 2 is responding to 1872 Joe's Brook Road in Barnet. Time is 1100.

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1: Barnett Engine 2, you're responding 1872 Joe's Brook Road for a motor vehicle accident 1102.

0: Northwest Whitefield Ambulance, stand by for tone. Northwest Whitefield Ambulance. Respond to 6th Terrace Street, Whitefield, Dana Wing, Morrison Nursing Home, for a 37 Charlie. 71-year-old male, shortness of breath, trembling, high blood sugar. Norfolk to Whitefield Ambulance. Respond to 6th Terrace Street in Whitefield, Dana Wing, Morrison Nursing Home, for 37 Charlie, 71-year-old male, shortness of breath, trembling, high blood sugar. Your time is 11:03.
1: Female, conscious, breathing, not completely alert, confused, weak, possible UTI. MS Twin State Woodsville Ambulance. 47B Oak Ridge Park in North Haverhill, 26 Charlie 1, 82-year-old female, reporting weak and confused, possible UTI. 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
2: Whitefield ambulance one, go ahead.
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Seach and Rescue, you're responding to Barnett at 11:06. Just FYI, Twin State didn't request Seach and Rescue's response. There was no confirmed injuries, and we do have Barnett Fire responding.

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0: On scene.
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1: Go at 6.
2: Okay. I just took a call from state police. There is a bus of inmates on Route 3, somewhere between Twin and the interstate. Broke down, and they're not sure of how many prisoners are on board. Wanted to make you aware.
3: Could you track how it's going to head up there and just see if they're anywhere on Franconia 1?
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0: New England.

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1: Phone 3, go ahead.
0: 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I'll be responding over 3-3.
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1: Sugar Hill 2.
0: I just texted you the one number that we have on file at RMS.
1: Princey, thank you. I'll give that a call. You can show me clear.
0: Message received, Sugar Hill 2.

Fired at engine 2, go ahead. Fired at engine 2, advising Vermont State Police are on scene at 1126. Barnett engine 2 advising Barney units are clear, 1126.

0: Grafton North to Bethlehem 3 or Franconia 3 for a status.
1: Still off. Under control here. I'll call it a little bit with some updates.
0: Message received. Do you want continued 5-minute status checks? Grafton North to Franconia 3 or Bethlehem 3. Do you want continued 5-minute status checks?
1: We're fine on status check, yes.
0: Franconia 3, I believe that you're advising we can discontinue status checks.
1: City firm, you can discontinue status checks. We are all set here.
0: Message received.

0: Grafton.
1: Whitetail 3, pushing in 11 is going to be taken care of the cleanup. The dispatch here, you can come clear.
0: Massive received, Whitefield 3.

0: 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Woodsville A1.
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2: Whitefield Ambulance 1 is off at Weeks. 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
3: 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Senior Meals advised they have attempted two services the last couple weeks with no response from the owner.
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0: 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I'll be off in those three. Message received, Roadster 3.
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1: Currently on the interstate.
0: I'm going to sit on a ski bike, ripping one of these down Main Street. I'm just going to see where he ends up. We're heading out past the church now.
1: Appreciate it.

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1: Message received, Forest Service 30.

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1: 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They informed me that he might be at Dartmouth Hitchcock, so I'll be looking.

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1: Forest Service 31, go ahead.
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Lake Littleton Fire Department, stand by for tone. Twin Bay 2 Littleton Fire Department, respond to 280 Main Street in Littleton, apartment 2, for 30 Bravo, 21-year-old female, conscious and breathing, had a seizure, hit her head, was bleeding. 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Time is 12:29.

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0: right, ops, shitty 3-2. We're ops normal, we're departing Lafayette. Headed to north wind and south wind now.
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0: leaving the courthouse in Lancaster, heading to Plymouth PD to meet up with a Merrimack deputy for a relay to Merrimack County. Do you have that information?
1: The affirmative. What's your starting mileage?
0: 100894.
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1: Dalton K1, go ahead.
0: I'm off at Highland House. There is nothing in the lobby showing. The alarm system is reading this as a pull station in the lobby.
1: Dalton K1 is on scene at the Highland House. Nothing showing. 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Time is 1309.
0: I believe K5 is en route. Somebody will have to reset it.
1: Dalton K1 advising alarm needs to be reset. 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
0: Yeah, go ahead to K5.
1: Dalton K1's on scene, says nothing's showing. It's a pulsation in the alarm. Alarm will need to be reset. You are due for second tones. What are your wishes?
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Twin State to Haverhill Fire Department. Respond to 399 Clough Road in Haverhill for a fire alarm activation in the bottling cooler area. Twin State to Haverhill Fire Department. Respond to 399 Clough Road in Haverhill for a fire alarm activation in the bottling cooler area. 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

0: Cable K5, go ahead. Cable K5 advising workers have gone through the area and nothing found. Hold apparatus in-house, still investigating. Time is 13:15. 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Engine 1 is on the air. Time is 13:16.
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0: The alarm has been reset. 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We've called Washington Security. It's remaining in trouble right now. You saw units cleared and seen in service.
1: Alarm has been reset. 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
2: 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I'm Beyond 5, Massachusetts, 7 Paul George, 921, Route 117 in Lover's Lane.
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Norfolk Adult EMS Whitefield Ambulance respond to 18 Ridgeview terrorists in Dalton for 17 Alpha, 84-year-old male, accidental fall, lift assist needed. Twin Cities Dalton EMS Whitefield Ambulance respond to 18 Ridgeview terrorists in Dalton for 17 Alpha, 84-year-old male, accidental fall, lift assist needed. Time is 13:48.

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0: I'll be clear, warning for speed.
1: Message received, Sugar Hill 2.
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1: It's going to be 11 K King 480. Should be a white Toyota Highlander.

0: 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Toyota Highlander White, Kelly Ann Lucier.
1: Go ahead.
0: Out of Drake at Mass.
1: 10-5, can you email that to me? I'll be issuing a violation notice for parking at the Camden Day Use area in Thornton.
2: And then a person in the other vehicle started throwing profanities at her. 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She did not stay on scene.
1: And 5. I guess I'll give her a call if she left.
2: Message received, Lighthouse 2.

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0: I'm clear of the scene.
1: Message received. Delta K1 is clear of the scene, time is 1414.

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1: Flying Castor 2.
0: So Burke and also made a call to last of LeBlanc. Both those calls for service can be closed out.
1: Let's see, Flying Castor 2.

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1: Go ahead.
0: Dan, if you're clear, can you give me a call, please?
1: 10-5.
2: Dropping on Lancaster 2.
1: Go ahead.
2: I did just attach it to a call. Motorist called in and said their vehicle died. It's across the street from the Rialto. She's concerned it's parked in a yellow striped area. She did call a tow, but Aaron's won't be able to get there till after 5.
1: 10-5.

Norpac to the Jefferson EMS, Lancaster Ambulance, 528 Presidential Highway, Santa's Village. A 23 Delta, a 5 and 6 year old that ate some unknown type berries, now having a reaction, will be located at gate number 8. Jefferson EMS, Lancaster Ambulance, 528 Presidential Highway, Santa's Village. A 23 Delta, 5 and 6 year old that ate some unknown type berries, now having a reaction, will be at gate number 8. 1438,

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0: Responding.
1: Lancaster Ambulance 3 responding, 1439.

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0: That'll be 10-1. 1096 Salem, 93 southbound, exit 1.
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0: Roger.
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0: 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This is the
1: Received. We're coming down over the hill now.

0: A3 from Weeks ER. 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That patch was broken up. Our patient's fairly stable this time and breathing okay.
1: We're just arriving on scene, but that's what it sounded like to us.
0: Copy. Thank you, A3.
1: North Pack, Lancaster Ambulance 3.
2: Lancaster Ambulance 3.
1: On scene.
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We're trying

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0: I'll be right in front of the Cabot on Route 2, Portland Street, with New York, N. Michael, A. Adam, H. Henry, 1613.

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0: Operator's going to be the registered owner, Melanie.

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1: 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I'll close it when I'm done. Thank you.
0: Grafton Lancaster wants.

Pack to Lancaster Ambulance, second medical call. Respond to the area of Mechanic Street and Pleasant Street. Female caller advised 911 that she was en route to the hospital. Would not give 911 the type of vehicle she was in, and told 911 she was almost there and experiencing a high heart rate, and then hung up. 911 attempted call back with no answer. Again, Lancaster Ambulance responding in the area of Mechanic Street and Pleasant Street. Female telling 911 that she was experiencing a high heart rate and was en route to the hospital. Would not tell 911 what kind of vehicle she was in, and last said that she was almost there and hung up. 911 attempted call back with no answer. Time your phone 1506.

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1: Go ahead, A3.
0: First, 20 minimum.
1: Received. We have patients loaded, evaluating, transporting momentarily.
0: Patients loaded, evaluating, transporting momentarily. 15 0 9.

0: Lancaster, Watercraft.
1: Lancaster.
0: I just spoke to one of the firemen. He came down from the hospital and I came down Pleasant Street. There's negative contact with that vehicle.
1: Let's see, Lancaster.

0: Franklin State to Lancaster, or NORPAC to Lancaster, and then
1: go ahead.
0: Report from the PD advising that a firefighter and the PD as well went up and down the street, did not locate any subject. Your discretion.
1: Receive. Thank you. I'll let you know.

0: back to Lancaster K1.
1: Go ahead.
0: We just took a 911. They were speaking with that subject. She is now at the hospital.
1: We'll stand down.
0: You're in service 1514.

0: 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Is the female supposed to be in the parking lot?
1: We did not speak with her. 911 spoke with her, and she advised she was at the hospital at that point.
0: 10-5. I guess I'll check the area.
1: What's on number 20?

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Littleton Fire Department, stand by for Tom. Littleton Fire Department, respond to 326 Meadow Street, Burger King, inside. 10 Delta 4, a 50-year-old male, experiencing dizziness and chest tightness after a fall. He is conscious, breathing, and alert. Again, Littleton Fire Department, respond to Burger King, 326 Meadow Street, for a 10 Delta 4. 50-year-old male, conscious, breathing, and alert, experiencing dizziness and chest tightness after a fall. Time your tone, 15.

0: 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Were you able to make contact with that subject?
1: Riverside Drive was checked and no one in the parking lot, so we've been clear for just a minute now.
0: Steve, I did attach you a callback. It's a personal question reference, your canine.

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1: Sheriff 8.
0: You cleared off at Connecticut 20. It's not coming back for me.
1: 27.

0: Sierra 8, go ahead.
1: Boston Walter, 60, 614.
0: And what state is that?
1: Connecticut.
0: I see Zimmer.
2: Call back, Lancaster, Mill Street.
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respond to the vicinity of 62 Swiftwater Circle. 911 received an open line call. They did hear somebody say this is a medical. That was the only verbal communication they had. They did attempt to call back, no answer. And the location is with 72% certainty on the Annie. Again, Woodsville Ambulance respond in the vicinity of 62 Swiftwater Circle. 911 open line. They did hear somebody say this is a medical, and then nothing further. They did attempt a callback. No answer on callback, and the area is 72% certainty on the cell phone radius. Time your phone 1530.

0: What's all about stuff? To responding 1531.
1: I'm not. I'll be 1079, close my phone.
2: 5.

State in Woodsville, Asia. I just gave the update to Bath 1. He's on scene. Can't find anybody yet. He's still looking. However, 911 did attempt two more callbacks with no answer. So, A2, you have it at 1534.

0: Why you felt wanted out of?
1: Why you one?
0: I'll be clear of the court and show me 10-2, please.
1: I see why you.

say what's 22? Bath PD spoke of that subject. There was no issue there.

Grass and, or Twin State to Woodsville A2. Woodsville A2.

really to the, my partner advised you that we had another incoming call. This is at 282 Bear Road, 26 Alpha, 75-year-old female. She's feeling weak, has not had much to eat, requesting somebody to evaluate her. Do you need a tone for this? Bear, B-E-A-R, Road. Relay 2 has it at 1542.

0: aircraft in the Lancaster 2. Were they able to locate a name of that subject that was en route weeks? We're showing her at 11 Powder Hill Drive, Unit B, Boston 3, as her residence.
1: Has she called back?
0: She has not. I attempted a call to her phone. It rang and then went to voicemail, and her name was Melissa Collins on the voicemail.
1: 10 times.

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0: We'll be clear. Have a verbal warning for cutting green trees.

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0: 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Were you trying to reach me?
1: That's a negative Grove 2-3 at this point.
0: Headbutt.

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0: Oakton 3, can you head over to the rec department? They have a disturbance ongoing. Megan is the calling party.
1: Sure.

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1: I'm 10-1.
0: I see Bonneville 6.

0: 10 2. Have a good afternoon. On south.
1: 6 2 3.
0: 10 1.
1: 10 5.

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1: I spoke with the manager of the rec center. Seems to have stemmed in an argument over some pizza. The manager wants the calling party to leave the property, so I'm going to deal with that now.
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0: Benjamin Hickey, has an active license 9/2028, and he is NCIC clear.
1: Sure.
2: Waterville 2 Grafton.
0: Waterville 2.
2: I'll be 10-2, have a good night.
0: I'm gonna say Waterville 2.
3: Over North.
1: That's right.

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Anyone, you're back in service at 1630.

0: Grafton, Franconia 2. Just attached you to a callback, subject looking for copies of a police report.
1: 36. 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
0: Grafton, Franconia 2.

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0: Attentive.
1: Ready to see Sheriff 8?

0: still showing you on the call at the rec center. Are you still there or are you clear?
1: Negative 10-7-9-9.
0: Marie, see group

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1: Well,
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1: Six 11 advises you can 10-4.

0: in the Wakefield sign. So I've got a call through 911, a driver advising that near Whitefield Road, just past Forest Lake Road, there's an older gentleman just sitting on the side of the road by the ditch. She advises he's wearing a dark shirt, has a black duffel bag, a bald older man. 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
0: Where do you see Whitefield Fire?

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0: 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I'll be clear.
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2F629. 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It is still active. 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

What's on one twenty? So I'm 20 in the area, you're in service, 1733.

0: Wilson Fire Department, responded in Franconia Notch. It's given as a half a mile north of the Lafayette Campground Road on the bike path. A 30 Bravo 15-year-old female falling from a bike does have head, elbow, and leg injuries. Wilson Fire Department in Franconia Notch on the bike path, approximately half a mile north of Lafayette Campground entrance. A 30 Bravo 15-year-old female falling off a bike does have a head injury, elbow injury, and a leg injury. 1745. Austin Franconia, too. Did you copy the medical?
1: Negative.
0: Franconia Notch on the bike path, approximately a half a mile north of the Lafayette Campground entrance. 15-year-old female falling off a bike because of a head injury, elbow, and leg injury.
1: Reasons.

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0: 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Any updates?
1: None more. Looks like they're still mapping them in the same spot.
0: Received. I'm going to probably head in from the trailhead parking just north of Lafayette.
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2: Got it. How about Sue Croteau at the PD looking to speak with an officer?
0: Oh,
2: yeah. Message received, Grove 2-3.

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1: Just see Franconia 2.

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0: 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Everyone is successfully out of the elevators.
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1: Go ahead.
0: Evidently that patient was brought to the hospital on POV.
1: What did you see? They want to find out.
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0: back, Jefferson K1.
1: Jefferson
0: K1,
1: go ahead.
0: Fawn and direct.
1: Jefferson K1, you'll be responding direct. All Jefferson units are to hold in quarters at 1850.
0: Open 3-1. You go ahead.
2: What was the description that you got of the children, juveniles?
3: I got the description of two juveniles. One was a little girl with possibly a bright pink shirt, and one was a little boy with no description on the clothing.

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0: Possibly the first house in Winter Street. I have wet clothing and balloon casings everywhere.
1: Sounds like, I don't know,

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1: 10-5.

0: country. 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
1: Jefferson
0: K1,
1: go ahead.
0: Check the building over, found no cause of the alarm. Homeowner is going to need to reset the alarm. I've tried to contact him, but I haven't been able to. You can show me clear and in service.
1: Jefferson K1, after investigating, nothing has been found. They'll show you clear in service. The homeowner will need to do a reset on this alarm at 1832.
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0: Affirmative. I have a female, March 3rd of 1985, out of Sutton. She has multiple warrants.
1: Can you answer?
0: EBW for operating with an expired license. I have a non-extraditable out of Vermont, contempt of a domestic order.

0: state to the Los Angeles Fire Department, Newberry EMS, Woodsville Ambulance, Route 302 at Route 5, two-car motor vehicle accident with two injured. Los Angeles Fire Department, Newberry EMS, Woodsville Ambulance, Route 302 at Route 5 in Walls River. Motor vehicle accident, two vehicles with two injured. 1833.
1: Jimmy Lassa, Lawrence, Lincoln, Adam, William, Robert, Edward, Nora, Charles, Edward, Krista, Kristen, K-R-I-S-T-E-N. I don't know her date of birth, and I believe she's out of Vermont.

0: Senator 10-1, did you copy?
1: Can you send that again, please?
0: She has an EVW. Her license required, operating without a license. So it's a $0 bill. And she has a non-extraditable Vermont warrant, a minimus for contempt of domestic order.
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1: Boss over, K-1.

one on the scene right in front of the fire station, Route 5, Route 302. It's closed. Two vehicles with major damage. You're checking on injury 1836.

0: 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Questioning Vaughan State Police, 1837.
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At 37 Alpha, 72-year-old female, a cancer patient, not feeling well, request transport to the hospital. 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

0: ordinance 4540-3615 expires 10/26. 2009 GMC Acadia, black. Last is P-E-A-N, Elizabeth or Nathan. Her date of birth is 10/19/82. 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

I'm still in Bethlehem too. Took a 911 call from 2085 Main Street, Reckless. Originally they had called wanting an ambulance for a seizure, then advised they no longer wanted one. Subject had a history of it, it was all set. He's outside at a table, if you could respond there.

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1: Forest Service 30, go ahead.
0: Can I get a license status on a Matthew Kirchane?
1: Oh, affirmative. Do you have an OLN?
0: Negative. Last name's going to be spelled C. Charles O. Oscar U. Union R. Robert C. Charles H. Henry A. Albert I. Ida N. Nora E. Edward. Date of birth is going to be April 18th, 1972. He should be in house.
1: Marie C. 4730. And the first name again?
0: It's going to be Matthew, common spelling.

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1: That's Lamb 2, go ahead.
0: I was informed by staff at Reckless that she is all set. She's epileptic, she had a seizure, but she's fine. I'll be clear.
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0: Burlington 3.
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0: 3C, Burlington 3.

Maple Seed, go on, Rescue 1, go ahead. Run Rescue 1, responding 1930. 911 just called back and advised there was no domestic. Believe he's yelling because of the seizure. It's your... If you want to respond in, you can. Remember that they were notified. Responding to the scene, 1930.

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0: in Franconia, too.
1: Go ahead.
0: I took a 911 call from outside the Franconia Market in Delhi. Call reporting an adult male in a vehicle being very aggressive, yelling, and abusive towards a child in the vehicle. Did leave the parking lot. They don't know what direction they went from there. I do have a plate number.
1: Go ahead to the plate.
0: New Hampshire 147-2332, 2012 Honda Civic Black, to a subject out of Salem, New Hampshire.
1: Received.

Bovenhebbels. Bovenhebbels from LH at 1943. Let's take the Woods Ambulance too. If you didn't hear, you can proceed into the scene.

Franklin State, Lisbon Ambulance, 1103 Presby Road. 71-year-old male, a diabetic issue. Lisbon Ambulance, 1103 Presby Road. 71-year-old male, a diabetic issue. 1949.

0: to an ambulance one. An ambulance one on the alien personnel 1953. PD is en route. The subject is most likely going to try not to go to the hospital, but his wife wants him transported.
1: Yeah.

First day calling Groton Rescue 1. Groton Rescue 1. What's the ambulance to? Ambulance 2, Groton Rescue 1 is clear. Non-transport, 1956.

calling Wells River K1. They're advising any moment now. It was going to be a 30-minute ETA. They're at 40, so it should be there.

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